It's all about the variety. 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

It's all about the Variety B 105.7. Nicolas Cage is going to be in town, the part of Indiana Comic Con, coming to the convention center a couple of days away, starting on the 5th through the 7th. And he'll be here. Of course, you know Nicolas Cage from so many, many movies, and Ghost Rider, one of those, and Ghost Rider Spirit of Vengeance. Also, along with Nicolas, Gene Simmons is going to be here from Kiss. And, of course, also, we can't forget Jerry Traynor of iCarly fame. And some other special guests will be here, too.

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Not the kind of news you want to hear. B105.7, it's all about the variety with Eric here on Wednesday night. Does it seem like the time is just going by really fast? Especially when you're having fun. And June is my, I don't know, it's my favorite month of the summer. I don't know why, it always has been since I was a little kid. Maybe it's because I remember getting my first bike in the month of June. It was green. A pretty cool bike. A real dark green. B105.7.

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It's all about the variety. Thanks for being here tonight. Coming up on Friday, this Friday morning at 7:45, check out The Sean Show with Sean Copeland. He's got your chance to win a pair of tickets to see Andy Grammer, the special guest, Walk Off the Earth. 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That would happen to be on a Wednesday. 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
1: 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And coming up on the Sean Show Tough Trivia, between 640 and 650 every weekday morning. 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Tough Trivia, tomorrow morning between 640 and 650. And Sean helps you with the answer. How easy can that be? 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

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Going to be at Brown County Music Center. Pretty cool place down there. Never been there, but I've heard many good things about it. 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And he'll help you with the answer as well. 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I hear the drum.

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B105.7, you're with Eric. And some great news, if you have a teen or maybe your teen listening right now, driver's license, a special gift coming your way from Indiana, state of Indiana, to celebrate your 16th birthday. The governor signed a bill back on March 12th that gives the Indiana Bureau of Motor Vehicles authorization to issue driver's licenses to new drivers at the age of 16 earlier than previous minimum age of 16 years and 90 days. The change goes into effect July 1st here in Indiana. Also includes a motorcycle endorsement if your teen happens to meet the necessary requirements.

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I'm Eric on B105.7. It's all about the ride and getting ready for the JMV takeover. 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

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Go Fever, go Caitlin, go the whole team. 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It's all about the variety, V105.7, and if they get the win, we'll be all the more happier, right? They'll be 5-4 when that happens. 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

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Tough trivia tomorrow morning with Sean Copeland. Between 6:40 and 6:50, Sean's got tickets for you. You can win to see the Neil Diamond Experience happening down at beautiful Brown County Music Center coming up September 24th, and you could be there with the correct answer on Tough Trivia between 6:40 and 6:50. He will even help you tomorrow morning. It's pretty amazing. On The Sean Show, right here on B105.

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It's all about the variety. B105.7. There's an MIT study that was released last year that said 95% of corporate America, corporate AI investments have generated zero return so far. You know, to be honest, I hope that continues. As some companies replace human workers with technology, they may end up hiring more people because of it, or rehiring at least some of the roles they've eliminated. 15 companies have said they're doing AI-related layoffs. Companies like Snap, Block, Wix, another company called GitLab, Cisco.

I'm Eric on B105.7. It's all about the variety about to take off into the night. Before I go, don't forget Tough Trivia tomorrow morning with the one and only Sean Copeland on The Sean Show. 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
3: Last year, I had back pain radiating down my right leg. 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I could barely walk and had to stoop over when I did just to take pressure off the spine. I'm John Morgan of Morgan & Morgan. In my professional career, I've represented thousands of people who've had herniated discs and issues with their neck and back, but never fully appreciated what they were going through until it was my turn. 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I now feel your pain. 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
0: Today's National Cheese Day. Didn't we just have National Cheese Day? Or maybe it was like National Cheddar Day or something. I don't know. Also, today's National Hug Your Cat Day. Cats are like people, man. Not all of them are into hugs. Most dogs are into hugs. People, it's a crapshoot. 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I got one cat that's real into hugs forever and ever and ever, and one that'll let you hug him for a little bit. And I'm grateful for every little bit he gives me.

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1: People were asked to name the worst series finale of all time. Here were the top three answers. Gossip Girl, Dexter, and How I Met Your Mother. I never watched How I Met Your Mother or Gossip Girl, but I do remember there being some controversy or discussion over the How I Met Your Mother finale. I can't believe there was no mention of The Sopranos or Seinfeld. I think Sopranos was disappointing to me at the time, but there's so much lore around that final scene, which happened in a booth in a little ice cream shop in New Jersey. It was filmed there. I've sat in that booth. But now I kind of have an affinity for the Sopranos ending. I still don't have a big affinity for the Seinfeld ending. That one was a letdown. Sorry, Larry David.

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1: What you do when you eat too much, you throw it up, throw it up. All right, two tickets to the Neil Diamond Experience, Brown County Music Center, September 24th. And here's the question. 80% of married people, that's a high number, 80% of married people say this room in the house causes more fights than any other space. What is it? This room in the house causes more fights. The room is causing? What is the room doing? All right, we'll get into it. This room causing more fights than any other place in the house. What, where is it? The correct answer in two songs.

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1: Playing for two tickets to the Neil Diamond Experience. September 24th at Brown County Music Center. Here is the question. 80% of married people say this room in the house causes more fights than any other space. What is it? The correct answer is kitchen. 80% of couples say they have argued with their partner over kitchen issues. Mainly different cleanliness standards. Yeah, is it the old don't leave a dish in the sink? Wipe your crumbs off the counter. If you see the trash needs to be taken out,
2: take it out.
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Tomorrow, real Friday, full blown Friday, if you will. It's going to be a free ticket Friday here. Week from tomorrow, it's Post Malone and Jelly Roll at Lucas Oil. We're going to have a pair of tickets for you every hour, all day tomorrow. In fact, your first shot at those tickets will come right about this time tomorrow morning on B. When

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2: This is so weird. There's something that I so wish to tell you, and I cannot yet. Yesterday after the show was one of the craziest days of my life. Good crazy. But it was one of the craziest days of my life. And I am, this is not an exaggeration. It's such a weird thing to say. I am legally bound to not say anything. I may have already said too much, quite frankly. But I said I really want to share this with my radio family. Will I ever be able to do that? And I was told yes, quote, in a couple of weeks. So in a couple of weeks, I'm apparently going to get a green light to tell you about my yesterday. So I want you to note your file at home, your Sean Show file. And in a couple of weeks, I'll get, hey, remember when I said I had that crazy day and I legally couldn't tell you anything? Well, then you'll know that's what I was talking about.

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1: What's the buzz? Tell me what's happening. What's the buzz? Tell me what's happening.
2: Got a bunch of household name celebrities in town this weekend. 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
15: 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I can't believe this is the first weekend of June, because I think we talked about this last week. To me, when the race is over, June starts. But no, it's just now finally right here. What's going on this weekend?
17: Well, you know, summer weather is here, so I love to see the sunshine that we've gotten, and I hope that continues through the weekend. But a couple of events I want to highlight. The first is Indiana Comic Con is back this weekend at the Convention Center. So, of course, over 400,000 square feet of comic booths, cosplay, videos, all the action figures. And the special guest this year is Nicolas Cage in his first ever U.S. fan convention attendance.
15: I met him one time in a hotel bar in Louisville. He was filming a movie, I think actually down in Clarksville. And he was so lovely and so nice. And so everybody who gets to meet him this weekend, I'm sure they're going to be in for a treat.
17: There you go. Well, yeah, I grew up watching National Treasure. And when I saw his name on all the headlines this week, I was like, wow, that's a great get for our Indiana Comic Con. So, yes, it goes all 3 days this weekend. Tickets start at $25 and go up to $50. They are still available, so check that out if you want to go to Comic Con.
15: My husband Andy's going on Saturday. He's excited. He gets to he's a big Power Rangers guy. One of the Power Rangers is going to be there. I couldn't give you a name, but if you're a Power Rangers person, get excited.
17: Oh, fine. I'm right there with you. I probably wouldn't be able to name them, but that's great to hear. Well, there is also tons going on in Garfield Park. It is First Friday, so I encourage listeners to check out the Contemporary Art Museum of Indianapolis, short for CAMI, right there in Garfield Park. It's a great free

0: museum. But then also that Saturday, the fountains that have been renovated in Garfield Park, those historic fountains, are being reopened this weekend.
1: Also in Garfield Park, Somm's recently, within the last year or so, they took over a restaurant that had closed in my neighborhood, Irvington, and we love it. We are so happy to have Somm's in our neighborhood. And I saw that they're taking over, I think, the old Garfield Park Brewing Company. So there's a lot of good stuff happening in that neighborhood.
0: Yeah, tons of development that's going underway, and we're just excited to see that, you know, Cammy come in and really anchor that. But, you know, I haven't been to the conservatory there in a really long time either, so I know that's on my list for this summer.
1: Awesome, Claire. We'll talk next week. See ya.
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3: 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Our colors will fade.

Well, some good news on gas prices this morning. That and more with some Thursday, a.k.a. Baby Friday Randos. Here next, it's the Sean Show on B105.7. Sunny and 84 today. Rain chances will come back for us tomorrow evening.

0: Turn Around Bright Eyes. It's the Sean Show. B105.7. How about some randos?
1: JoJo's Randos. JoJo's Randos. JoJo's Randos. JoJo's Randos.
0: Indiana is home to nearly 7 million people. And you know what is the truth about these 7 million folks? We all worship differently or not at all. We come from and we create families of all shapes and sizes. Governor Braun and his lieutenant governor, though, have spent the last week casting judgment and stoking division over families that don't look quite like theirs. Most recently, Governor Braun proclaiming that the nuclear family with one mom and one dad is God's design. And he says he's proclaiming it Nuclear Family Month? Something like that. Some have said, you know, hey, this brushes aside the single mom or the single dad doing it on their own. Or the two moms or the two dads down the street. Yeah, I don't understand the obsession with people's private lives by many of our elected officials. You know, most people I know are just worried about putting gas in their car. They'd like elected officials to help with things like safety and keeping costs down. I also don't see the value in suggesting that some Hoosier families are less than, you know? The governor's supposed to represent my family, too, not just the families he likes. And for the people who say, don't tread on me, I've got some buddies who have don't tread on me, you know, stuff on their tackle box or whatever, or the back of their truck. Well, if you say don't tread on me, this is kind of what treading looks like, isn't it? The government getting involved in things they don't need to be involved in? I think most of us who heard this, or all of us who heard this story were so saddened by it. The 23-year-old young man, Brett Scroggum, who was killed in a downtown parking garage last week. You probably saw they have arrested a juvenile in the killing, a 14-year-old boy. A 14-year-old boy. Don't you think that the 14-year-old's parents should be charged? Your 14-year-old kid is running around downtown unattended with a gun? And he's a child. Man. All right, let's end on some good news for Pete's sake. John Mellencamp's daughter, Teddy, announcing that her cancer is in remission. That's so nice to hear. You know, she got this cancer diagnosis. Things didn't look good for a while. And this led to kind of a reconciliation between she and her dad. And I thought, man, wouldn't it be cool if this story had a happy ending? That they got their relationship on track, they had that reconciliation, and she got well? Maybe they can make up for some lost time together, that sort of thing? It's nice to hear that. Also nice to hear this, that speaking of affordability, I'll go back to that. We still have the cheapest gas in the country right now. And they've extended our gas tax holiday into July. Those are JoJo's Randos.

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1: 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We'll get into it, all right? And you get to be a juror on the text. 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
25: All rise. The Honorable Judge Sean Copeland presiding.
26: Thank you. Please be seated. A woman says she brought a birthday cake to a fancy restaurant. She's having a birthday dinner with 11 people. Everything going great until the bill arrived. Along with dinner and drinks was a $110 cake cutting fee. $110 cake cutting fee. The restaurant charged her $10 per person. They sliced and served a cake that they brought themselves. The charge has gone viral now because some people are calling it ridiculous, while others are arguing that, hey, staff time, plates, utensils, service, that's all not free. So the charge is warranted. What say you on the text? 317-681-1057. Who's in the wrong here? 317-681-1057. You text in with your thoughts now. I'll retire to my chambers and be back with your verdict next. at 681-1057.

0: You know, all these years, I'm still not sure what they're whispering there at the end.
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0: All right, this court will come to order. Woman says she brought a birthday cake to a fancy restaurant, birthday dinner for 11 people. Everything great till the bill arrived. They charged her a $110 cake cutting fee, $10 per person, for the restaurant to slice and serve the cake that they brought themselves. So the charge has gone viral. A lot of folks say it's, you know, beyond the pale. Others say, hey, you can't expect to bring in outside food and have it be free at a restaurant. What say you as a juror on the text? 317-681-1057. Let me swear you in. Please raise your right hand. Repeat after me. I swear by the moon and the stars in the sky, I'll be there. We'll start with Deb, who says, my husband, a chef, says that charge is way too much. But they should have checked with the restaurant first, as it's rude to bring in outside food without consulting. Brian from Westfield say, hey, the story says this is a nice restaurant, not Chuck E. Cheese or a bowling alley. Pay the fee. Sherry says, why would you bring a cake and expect the restaurant to cut it for you? Angie and Dr. Steve from Fisher say, somebody mentioned staff time, Sean. I'd love to get paid $110 for 7 minutes of work. Yeah. Shannon from Plainfield, I would have cut the cake myself or saved the cake for someplace after. Bessie from Franklin Township, I think both are in the wrong, Sean. The restaurant needs to tell customers up front about the extra cost. Customers are wrong for expecting something for free. Carrie from Greenfield says, Sean, the restaurant should have disclosed the fee when they brought it in. I used to work at a very fancy restaurant where, incidentally, Nicolas Cage was a regular. He, as you said when you met him, he was lovely. And we had a cake cutting fee, but nowhere near that high. Katie from Danville, former pastry chef, charging a cake cutting fee for outside cake is very common practice, but this seems a bit high. Hey, Sean, big fan of the show. This is Dave F. from Fishers. Hey, Dave. He says, I believe there should be a charge, but yeah, seems excessive. PhD Robin's going to get the final word here. She says, did the restaurant tell them up front? Or did the party just assume that it would be free? That really is what's going to be a deciding factor on the verdict here. Did the lady call and ask the restaurant about bringing the cake? Because you can't bring in outside food without asking first. If she didn't ask, she's guilty. If she did and the restaurant didn't inform her of the cost, they're guilty. So I think in this case, the fee is bad enough, but it's the apparent lack of warning that really would solidify a guilty verdict against the old restaurant there. All right, court's adjourned.

about this time, you could become a big winner here. It's the Sean Show on B105.7. We're doing a free Ticket Friday tomorrow, Jelly Roll and Post Malone edition. So a week from tomorrow, they are taking over Lucas Oil Stadium. We have tickets for you every hour tomorrow from 7:05 to about 5:05 here on B. I've never seen

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1: I'm dangerously close to breaking the law right now. Dangerously close. Yesterday was one of the wildest days of my life. And a good wild, good wild. And I can't tell you about any of it. Yet. I was told that I could tell you in a couple of weeks. And I'm pretty good at keeping secrets if I need to, but this is something I am eager to share you. So in a couple of weeks, I'll say, hey, you remember when I said a few weeks ago that I had this crazy day I legally couldn't tell you about it? Well, now I can. What a treat that day is going to be.

0: Hi-ho.
1: It is off to work we go. Going to start the No Repeat Workday with the All Music Hour. And also ahead, we got a celebrity guest next. This is going to be a Throwback Thursday guest. This is a one-hit wonder. Well, some it depends on who you're asking. Let's say one big hit wonder and a couple of other songs. One big defining hit from the 90s. And we're going to talk to the person, tell you the song, of course, play the song, talk to the person who sang it, and tell you how you can see them when they're coming to town here in the next couple days. That's all next. 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
7: We got a Throwback Thursday guest dropping by to say hey. It is The Sean Show. This guy is going to be performing at Brown County Music Center on Tuesday night. My favorite song of his is not his biggest hit. My favorite song of his is a song called Solitude. Love it so much. He had a song called I Could Not Ask for More. It was pretty popular. His biggest hit, though, was a song called I'll Be. It is Edwin McCain. Edwin, you'll be singing at Brown County Music Center Tuesday, which is a great venue. Where's the most unusual or unique place that you've sung I'll Be?
8: Yeah, that's a good question. I mean, I think one of the most unique places I've ever performed is on an aircraft carrier off the coast of Korea.
7: Oh, wow.
8: We landed on the ship. We flew this state-of-the-art 1962 airplane and landed on the deck of an aircraft carrier, which is pretty much like driving a 15-passenger van off the third floor of a parking deck. and we played, and you know, that's definitely one of the most interesting places. Djibouti, Africa comes to mind because I learned about Africa Hot because it was like 130 degrees.
7: Oh, man.
8: I've played by people's bedsides in hospice. I've played... It's been, you know, the Masked Singer, that was a bizarre moment, playing inside of a Loch Ness Monster costume.
7: Yeah.
8: This business has been wildly interesting.
7: Do you remember, going back to I'll Be, do you remember the first time that you realized, oh my God, that like the significance and just the monster hit that you had on your hands?
8: It was the Tuesday after the Dawson's Creek aired.
7: Very specific. The
8: sales numbers came in, and we went from selling like 2,000 CDs a week to 20,000.
7: Mm.
8: And I was with the record company president, and he used to call me Jethro. And he goes, well, Jethro, looks like you still have a job.
7: Was that a little playful dig on you being a Southern gentleman calling you Jethro?
8: Yeah, I used to call me Jethro and Meatloaf.
7: Meatloaf.
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$1,000 jackpot alert today with our local cash giveaway, Bee's Big Bucks. Coming up at 8:50, we'll tell you the exact time to listen and win that today. We'll see what else is going on around here with some Thursday, a.k.a. Baby Friday randos, coming up in two songs. 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

0: We are inching closer to 850, which is when I'll get to tell you the exact time to listen to win $1,000 today with our local cash giveaway, Bee's Big Bucks. 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
1: JoJo's Randos. JoJo's Randos. JoJo's Randos. JoJo's Randos.
0: I don't get it, man. I don't get why some of our elected officials seem to have such an obsession with people's private lives. So, I don't know if you know what the population of our state is or not, but we're coming up on 7 million. So that's 7 million Hoosiers who worship differently or not at all, who come from and create families of different shapes and sizes. But Governor Braun and his lieutenant governor have spent the last week kind of casting judgment and stoking division over families that don't seem to look quite like theirs. Most recently, Governor Braun proclaiming this nuclear family month. He says a nuclear family with one mom and one dad is God's design. And so we're going to celebrate that this month. Some have said that brushes aside the single mom. I was raised by a single mom and then my Aunt Marianne. Or a single dad doing it on their own. This kind of diminishes them. Or even the two moms or the two dads down the street who maybe adopted and took a little boy or little girl in need into their home. I just don't understand the obsession with trying to pick winners and losers and judging people for their private lives when most people I know, that's not what they want from their government. That's not what they want from their elected officials. I don't know why they think there's value in suggesting that some Hoosier families are less than. The governor is supposed to represent all families, not just the families that he likes. And for our friends and neighbors who would say something like, you know, don't tread on me. Well, this kind of feels like treading a little bit, you know, it's treading adjacent. How's that? The government just getting involved and inserting their voice into things. It really doesn't need to be there. This has been a big local story this week, of course. It's an awful one. 23-year-old young man Brett Scroggum killed in a downtown parking garage last week when he was on his way to meet his family for an Indians game. A 14-year-old has been arrested in the killing. A 14-year-old, a child. I believe that this child's parents should be charged. You are responsible for what your 14-year-old child does. And your 14-year-old child was walking around downtown, one of the largest cities in the country, with a gun. And he killed someone. And that's on you, in part. All right, my goodness, let's end with a couple of good things, shall we? So tense, Sean. Take a deep breath. John Mellencamp's daughter, Teddy, has announced that her cancer is in remission. I'm so happy to hear that. And, you know, a good thing, a silver lining, if you will, something redemptive that has come out of her cancer diagnosis is she and her dad have been able to reconcile, to repair their relationship in some fashion. And now maybe she gets well. They've got more years together. And also we'll end on this good nugget that we still have the cheapest gas in the country. And I ended this by criticizing the governor. I'll end it by giving him a thumbs up. That's why I'm a radical centrist, kids. He extended the gas tax holiday into July, which is a good move. All right, those are JoJo's Randos.

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And you could win $1,000 from us today with our local cash giveaway, B's Big Bucks. So much money. The exact time to listen to make that happen, I'm telling you next.

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0: Today's National Cheese Day, and of course, our very own Barb the Cocktail Queen has a quest to make America great again. That's G-R-A-T-E. She's one of those folks preaching grating your own cheese. She says it's cheaper and it's way better. Hashtag make America great again. Cracks me up. Happy Cheese Day, my friends. Today's also National Hug Your Cat Day. As a cat dad of two cats, I will tell you this. Cats are just like people. Some are huggers and some are not. Get consent. Least

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1: Let's talk about text, baby. 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
0: 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Sean, I'm looking forward to your secret, says Nurse Amy. My neighbor Amy says, Sean, I can't wait to hear you spill your tea in a couple weeks. Big with Amy's today. I got Nurse Amy, neighbor Amy. Yeah, a lot of text about this. She shared earlier in the show. I had the wildest day. One of the wildest days of my life yesterday. When I woke up yesterday, I knew something kind of cool was going to happen, but I didn't quite know what. And then the day just exceeded my expectations in terms of craziness. It was one of the craziest days of my life. And I've been on this planet for 41 years. That's a lot of days. And this is top 10 craziest, maybe top 5, maybe top 3, maybe top 2. I don't know. Maybe number 1 for all. I haven't really thought about it. But the trouble is, the day that I had yesterday, I want nothing more than to share it with you. That's what we do here. We circle up, we share about our lives, etc. But I cannot. I am legally bound to not tell you about my day yesterday. I've probably already said too much. But I was told in a couple of weeks, some tea spillage can occur. And it's really inconsequential for anyone other than me telling you about this cool thing. So it's really kind of selfish. So I should just shut it down right now. No, I'll tell you in a couple of weeks. And you can remember, oh, that thing you said you couldn't tell us about, this is it? Cool. That's the response I hope you'll have anyway. We'll see.
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I'm calling out today's local winning name, trying to give you a grand right after Elton. Hang on.

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1: 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You want to keep it here and find out if she calls back or not, because if not, could mean $1,500 for you tomorrow.

0: Well, that's the music for the closing credits, but before we roll those, we're trying to find ourselves a winner here with B's Big Bucks. We are looking for Cammy Gregory. Hello?
1: This is Cammy Gregory.
0: Cammy Gregory, you just won some money.
1: $1,000?
0: $1,000, girl.
1: Yes!
0: Hot dog.
1: Hot dog, yes, I'm so excited.
0: What do you suspect you'll do with this cash that just found its way into your life all of a sudden?
1: I know exactly what I'm going to do with it. I just had a flooded basement last weekend, so I'm going to be putting it towards all the repairs for that.
0: Oh. Well, that's a very bummer of an answer, but I'm so sorry. We've had basement-y troubles in the past, too, so I feel your pain, but happy we could help with that.
1: Yeah, absolutely.
0: Thanks for listening, Cammy. Congratulations.
1: Thank you so much, Sean. I appreciate it.
0: Appreciate you, girl. That's how you do it. So tomorrow morning, 8:50, I'll be back with another $500 in the exact time for you to listen and win it. Of course, the other way you can win money from us today is by taking our music survey. Monthly music survey is up at B1057.com, and that comes with a shot at $250. All right. Thanks for letting me be a small part of your Thursday, a.k.a. Baby Friday. Would love to be a small part of your actual Friday tomorrow. Oh, I should also mention that it's a free ticket Friday tomorrow. We have tickets to see friend of the show Jelly Roll and Post Malone every hour tomorrow, just after the top of the hour. So like 7:05, 8:05, 9:05 or so, all the way through 5:05. So whole bunch of winning here at B. Talk to you tomorrow. Till then, love you. Bye.
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V105.7, where it's all about the variety with Annie. Trying to figure out how to do things again in the studio after having a couple of days off. You come in and you're like, don't mess anything up. Big shout out to Mel, who was filling in while I was gone. Took a trip to Banff in Canada, and the pictures that you always see online of the pretty, like, turquoise lakes, even better in person.

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B's Big Bucks back again tomorrow as well. 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Up for grabs, the Neil Diamond Experience coming to Brown County Music Center on September 24th. You play along. 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I get that. The one for us is always the bathroom. 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

Noah Kahan, a big one on the radio in my travels. It's B105.7, where it's all about the variety. Spend some time in Banff in Canada. Oh my gosh. So beautiful. Working on getting photos up at Annie Fox on Air. I'm terrible at this. I wanted to live in the moment, you know. I did take pictures. I just haven't shared them yet. They're all up here in my brain as well. But I realize every time I travel with my husband, he forgets one thing every time. We're going to talk about it coming up on B105.7.

B105.7, where it's all about the variety with Annie. Back from my trip to Banff, my husband Rob and I celebrated 13 years of marriage. This is our, like, gift to one another. And we're there. And before we were packing, I was telling him, because I always plan the trips. My husband comes along for the fun. I like planning trips. He doesn't. It works out well. But my problem is he doesn't pay attention. We're talking about him like, we're going to Banff. You know, it might be a little chilly. Pack your rain gear. Got this hotel with rooftop hot tubs. It's going to be really cool. We land at the airport and he starts laughing. He's like, you're going to kill me. I forgot to pack my bathing suit. He's like, I heard 40 and cold and I didn't think to pack. And I was like, hot tubs, mountains, bathing suits. Our first stop in Canada was not the mountains. It was Walmart to buy a swimsuit. Is there something you always forget when you pack for vacation?

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You're home for the No Repeat Workday, B105.7 with Yanni. We're talking about the things you always forget. We're on vacation, landed in Calgary, and my husband's like, forgot to pack a bathing suit. That's one thing I will never forget, that and underwear. I think I packed like 14 pairs of underwear for like a five-day trip. I'm not running out of underwear, and I'm always packing my bathing suit, but what's something you always forget to pack? On the text line at 317-681-1057, this one says, pajamas. I always pack like nice outfits, but never comfy clothes. Yeah, I do that too. Oh, this one says, cash for tips. That's one thing we forgot. We landed at the airport, and there was a shuttle driver who was like taking our bags. I'm like, we don't have anything to tip him with, and felt kind of guilty about that because we use our credit card for everything else.

Free ticket Friday tomorrow. One of the biggest shows of the summer is coming to Lucas Oil Stadium next Friday. Post Malone, Jelly Roll, Carter Faith, and you. 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It's B105.7. I keep having to remind myself today's Thursday. When you start the work week, I know, don't feel bad for me or anything. Start the work week on a Thursday. Tomorrow's already the weekend.

come back from vacation, open your work email and think, can I delete everything in here and just hope they resend whatever's important? Because that's might be where I'm at right now. It's B105.7, where it's all about the variety. Annie, back with you. Big thank you to Mel, who filled in while I was gone, working on getting more photos up from Banff. If you've never been before, one, I spent way too much money, but two, I think it was

V105.7, where it's all about the variety, all about our local winners. I already called the name for B's Big Bucks today. 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Sean will tell you the next time you can win some money. I heard him talking about this on the show this morning about how he's terrible at keeping secrets. And I've been trying to crack him ever since he said this. But he won't tell me any details either while he had one of the greatest days of his life yesterday. I'm the worst secret keeper. As soon as you tell me something, I forget that it's a secret. I don't mean to spill it. I just forget. I wish

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your home for the No Repeat Workday, B105.7 with Annie. They always like to say that millennials are the problem for things, but after traveling to a different country, I realized millennials are the only ones who get it. I'll explain coming up on B105.7.

all about the variety, B105.7. Millennials get a lot of flack for ruining a lot of things, but no, I think we're the only ones that get it. We are the generation that grew up with technology, so we know what life was like before it, and we know what life is like with it. So I feel like we bridge the two gaps between the youngs and the olds, and I realized it on vacation that nobody knows the concept of being aware of their surroundings and other people. Everyone's so into their phone and trying to get the photo and doing whatever. You got the olds who don't understand technology. You got the youngs who are too obsessed with technology. And then you're in public and it all meshed like together. And you're just like, there's chaos. There's rules to life, people. And none of us are following any of them, especially when you get into a tourist spot like Banff. I thought my husband was going to lose it several times, including on the plane when this older woman sat in between us, because my husband, Rob, and I, he likes the aisle. I like the window. We gamble on whether or not someone's going to get the middle seat or not. And there was someone there on the way. And this person, let's just say, did everything from sitting on my husband's arm because she got up when the plane landed and there's nowhere to go. Once again, follow the rules of society. Sit down until it's your row's turn to go. She couldn't. She climbed over him and then couldn't go anywhere. So then she was just sitting on his arm at one point. To the person across the alley, yell at, hey, ma'am, personal space is a real thing. Get off his arm.

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I know Sean has talked about this before on the Sean Show, and we've talked about how Pizza Huts are going old school, and we've had one that has stayed old school in Noblesville. And my nephew's in town again for a baseball tournament, and his mom, Natalie's like, we have to go to this Pizza Hut. So I think that's what we're doing for dinner tonight. Pizza Hut. And I had Pizza Hut about 2 weeks ago when I went to go visit my sister at the lake house, and I realized I will now have Pizza Hut twice in a month. And I don't think in the past 20 years I've had it at all.

You're home for the No Repeat Workday. It's B105.7 with Annie. How are we feeling? We feeling good? On a Thursday? I'm telling myself that because, you know, I've been on vacation and I've been trying to catch up on things and I've been struggling this morning. We've got your chance to win once again tomorrow during the Sean Show. He's going to play his Friday song, Indie Grammar. Going to be at Everwise August 12th. And you can win your way in every Friday this summer on the Sean Show.

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Had a chance to go check off Banff, one of my travel bucket list destinations. It's B105.7. Sean was joking about this, and it is true. Both my husband Rob and I, and then him and his husband Andy, are very much like, we don't have kids and we have money to spend, and so we spend it on traveling. And this has always been one of the places I want to go. I will say it was very expensive, and I was starting to see those charges on my credit card. I'm like, ooh. It was worth it, though. One of the places that live up to the hype.

I've been joking with my husband, Rob, to take like more candid photos of me. And so I think he took it quite literally this trip. And at the end of like our travels, we always exchange phones like, hey, just send each other whatever photo you want off of our phones. And I realized he has took so many awkward photos of me this past trip. I'm like, he's like, you wanted photos of you like in action. And I was like, yeah, but this literally looks like I can't breathe because I couldn't breathe when I was hiking up the mountains. I love the mountains, but they do not like me. Altitude sickness is a real thing for me, and I like to pretend that it isn't. These photos, though, that my husband took of me prove otherwise. They're rough. It's Beat 105.7.

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Tomorrow is going to be a free ticket Friday. Your chance to win your way in to go see Post Malone and Jelly Roll when they're here a week from tomorrow, next Friday. My mother-in-law, we were talking about, like, what shows do you want to see? And Jelly Roll is high on her list. So you want to win your way in? We got them tomorrow every hour between 7 and 5, a keyword to text in to win your way in to see this guy, Post Malone. Lucas Oil Stadium next weekend. It's B105.7.

of volunteers, tribute to come do all of the laundry that I now have to do. It's B105.7. Love traveling, but hate when you come back and one, you got to check work emails. I'm finally caught up on that. Two, have to do all of the laundry. And to add on top of this, when I came back from Florida, my parents drove, so they took my luggage with them. When I came back from Banff, they were watching my dog. So I was like, here's your other suitcase. So now I have Florida vacation clothes that have sat in a suitcase for 3 weeks, Banff vacation clothes to clean, and then all the laundry left before I left from vacation. And I don't think it's ever going to end.

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0: get I like it. No bigotry, no doubt. Yeah. Black Street Productions. We out, we out, ride. We out, we out, we
1: out. It's all about the variety. B105.7 with Annie. Make sure you're listening to Tough Trivia tomorrow. Another chance to win your way into the Neil Diamond Experience is coming to Brown County Music Center on the 24th. Sean's Tough Trivia question this week was, or I should say this morning, was this room causes the most arguments in the house? Kitchen is the right answer, mostly because, you know, there's so many things to argue about in the kitchen, like who's cooking dinner, how do you properly load the dishwasher, why are you leaving dishes in the sink? All valid arguments I've probably had with my husband in the past month.

When you fly, are you somebody who can sleep or do you stay up the whole time? It's B105.7. I do a mix of both. I like a good nap on the plane. Also like to watch movies that they offer. And so I watched The Housemaid on the way to Canada. And then I have these strangest dreams all trip. If you've seen the movie, you know what I'm talking about. Or if you've read the book, you also know what I'm talking about. I usually watch movies, though, that make me cry on the plane, which is always awkward because I'm sitting next to a stranger because my husband, Rob, and I like to take the aisle in the window seat and then gamble on who sits in the middle.

I know I've been talking a lot about vacation. What do you have planned this summer? Are you going anywhere fun? I know money's tight. Got to try to work in those trips when you can. Budget appropriately. It's B105.7. It's always easier. And we feel like budget it. It's like, yeah, you don't live my life. You know how much groceries cost? Thankfully, my husband Rob and I are in a position where we get to travel and see cool things. And I love to share it with you and with everyone else. Not as a bragging thing, just because I think the more you see of the world, you know, the better you are. So if you do get a chance to travel this summer and you want to take us with you, get the free app. I never meant to call.

Do you do Comic-Con? It's B105.7, where it's all about the variety. Convention Center, got that going on this weekend. Nicolas Cage going to be there. Sean was telling a story about how he met him at a hotel bar once, and he was a pretty lovely guy. Nicolas Cage, one of those guys I think is just weird enough that he's misunderstood, right? He's very passionate about the things he's passionate about, and maybe we don't always get that. And I think that that's okay. I love when people find something to be weirdly obsessed with.

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3: Hey, it's Annie Fox, and I'm going to take a second, get a little serious. 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

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And I've been married to Rob now for 13 years. And I think I just need to accept that every trip we go on, I'm going to have to pack this one thing for him because he forgets it every single time. 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

Annie Fox, and the No Repeat Workday on B105.7. 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

0: What's that thing you always forget on vacation? Because for my husband, the answer is swim trunks every single time. We are going to Banff. It was a little chilly. I told him, okay, you know what? Gonna need to pack the rain gear. We do have a rooftop hot tub though to stare at the bottom. So I thought it was implied to pack the swimsuit. We land in Calgary and he's like laughing. He's like, you're gonna kill me. Forgot the trunks. Had to go straight to Walmart and buy them. And I'm like, what are you always forgetting while you're on vacation? And from now on, I think I just have to pack them. I'm not even going to tell them. I'm just going to put them in my suitcase. Is there something you always forget? 317-681-1057. What's going on?
1: Hi, Annie. I have one better for you.
0: Okay.
1: My husband forgets his swim trunks when we're going on a cruise. A cruise.
0: Right. Yeah, what are you going to do? You need the trunks.
1: Yeah. So we had to go down to the shop on board and buy a pair of swim trunks that cost him an arm and a leg.
0: Well, I was going to say, Walmart swim trunks a lot cheaper than cruise ship trunks.
1: Exactly. Exactly. So I just had to share because I was laughing when you said your husband always forgets swim trunks.

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0: It's V105.7 where it's all about the variety. This was the latest that I ever packed for a trip. Our flight was later on in the evening. We packed at like noon on Friday. Oh, a little bit later than that. As soon as I got out of work, went home, packed, and then we left for the airport for Banff. And so my husband forgot his swim trunks. And then we also had to buy a rain jacket while we were in Canada too, even though we knew it was going to be raining the whole trip. So what do you forget when you pack for vacation? 317-681-1057. I was checking out the text line. I see toothpaste, toothbrush, always a big one. Yeah, we are squeezing the bottom of those free toothpaste that you get from the dentist on our trip really hard. Cash, always forget to pack cash for like tips. That was a big one for us because I always use our credit card, so I never think to pack cash anymore. What do you forget when you pack for vacation?
1: 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Loving can hurt sometimes.

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Thank you for making my first day back so great. I'm out of here. Tomorrow, Free Ticket Friday, Sean kicking it off on the Sean Show. Tomorrow morning, make sure you're listening to win. I'll also tell you the next time to win B's Big Bucks. 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Hope you have a great day.

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It's Nick Jordan. Happy Thursday. We got one more day of work to get through until it starts to feel like the weekend. You know, we ain't doing no work tomorrow, right? It's going to be a fun afternoon. Stick with me. We'll get through it quick.

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0: 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Let me know.

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105.7. It's Nick Jordan. NBA Finals Game 1 was last night. The Knicks beat the Spurs in San Antonio. And I got to be honest, I felt bad seeing all the Spurs fans there because the Knicks fans that came were being so obnoxious, which, you know, they had the right to do. Their team just won Game 1. But there's nothing more

Big shout out to Cammy from Whiteland. 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
0: 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Dylan texted in and said going to a movie store and renting a movie or getting a video game. Yeah, like walking into Blockbuster or Hollywood Video, or what do we have up here? Family Video? If you told someone you're doing that now, they're like, wait, you're leaving your house to get the movie? Just put your TV on.

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All about the variety, B105.7. It's Nick Jordan. Happy Thursday. Hope your day's going good. Because even if it's bad, you can just kind of like look outside and go, oh, you know what? It looks like summer in central Indiana. It's beautiful. And we're going to have fun the rest of the afternoon. Stay with me.

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0: I have this yearning recently for the 90s. Maybe this just happens when you get into your 30s. But it's been happening because my dad has become hooked on AI-generated videos, but he doesn't know that they're AI videos. He's like, whoa, do you see this bear making hamburgers? I'm like, come on, man. How did you teach me how to tie my shoes? But anyway, got me thinking about the 90s, like the difference between now and then. What's something that was normal in the 90s that if you told somebody you were doing today, they'd look at you weird? 317-681-1057. Let me know.

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90s, but if you told somebody you were doing it today, they'd look at you like you were crazy. 317-681-1057. Maggie texted in and said, using a map for directions. Yeah, can you imagine that? If you're driving on 69, you look to your left, see the car next to you with a map open. You'd be like, oh, that's why they're not passing anybody in the left lane. They're trying to figure out how to get to 465.

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0: 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Rob texted in and said wearing a long sleeve shirt, but having a short sleeve shirt over top of it. What was that, Family Guy, when Stewie decides to go to high school?
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0: A man sold his old Honda to a teenager for $2,000. It was all the money the kid had. And when the starter on the Honda died a week after the teen bought it, he called back nearly in tears. But the seller had already bought a replacement part for the car. So they spent a Saturday together at the auto parts store, and the seller taught the teen how to install it himself and then handed him $200 as a good luck fund for gas and insurance. Guy didn't have to do that. He could have just been like, oh, you bought it as you saw it. But he gave back, man. Good for him.

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We're also all about getting you cool stuff. 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
0: What was something we did in the 90s that was normal, but if you told someone you were doing it today, they'd look at you crazy? 317-681-1057. Brenda texted in and said, having to go to the TV Guide channel to see what was coming on, but you just missed what you're looking for, so you had to wait for it to go through all the channels again. You realize how much patience we used to have like 20 years ago? It's crazy to think about.

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It's Nick Jordan. Thursday workday is done. We got one more day of work, and then it's the weekend. Drive safe when you're getting home. Also, remember the left lane is for passing. We got your dumb dumb of the day coming up in one song.

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0: A 57-year-old woman was arrested at Disney World after becoming violent with employees at one of the restaurants. She wanted to go eat at a Disney restaurant and reportedly was denied entry because the size of her party was too big. So in response, she did something completely normal. Dumped water on the restaurant manager, broke multiple glasses, and tore the name tag off a cast member's suit jacket. Come on, what are you doing right there? You're ripping off Mickey Mouse's name tag?
3: Well, if you don't give me that back, kids aren't going to know who I am.
0: Also, you're 57 years old. You're scaring the children. You should know better.
3: It's the happiest place on earth, and you're acting like that?
0: Also, would never want to go to jail at Disney World. Heard some horror stories, man.

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ESPN 105.7. The New York Knicks won game one of the finals in San Antonio last night, and I felt bad for the Spurs fans because there were a good amount of New York Knicks fans in attendance. And I'll tell you what, I remember last year, there is nothing more annoying than a happy New York Knicks fan when they win a game. 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
5: Hey, it's Nick Jordan. 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

B105.7. It's Nick Jordan. I heard on the Sean Show this morning that the Indiana Comic Con is going to be at the Convention Center starting tomorrow, all weekend long, and Nicolas Cage is going to be there. Yes, because he's doing that Spider-Noir series. Yes, I'm going to swing my web at and steal the Declaration of Independence.

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All about the variety. B105.7. It's Nick Jordan. Another day of work is done, over with. We're so close to the weekend. Got your smile file coming up in one song, and comedian Sean Donnelly is going to pop on the show. He's going to be in town at Helium Comedy Club tomorrow and Saturday. He's got four shows. He's super funny, and he's also really into conspiracy theories, which I love. We'll get him on the show here coming up on B105.

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0: 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It was all the money this kid had. And a week later, the starter on the car died, and the kid called back almost in tears. But the guy that sold it to him had already bought a replacement part, so they spent a Saturday together at the auto parts store, and the guy that sold it to him taught him how to replace it himself and then handed him $200 back as a good luck fund for gas and insurance. I love when people are good. You know what I mean? Big shout out to that guy.

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0: B105.7. Comedian Sean Donnelly's on the show with me right now. He's going to be at Helium Comedy Club tomorrow and Saturday. Sean, I know you're super into conspiracy theories, as am I. Can you give me your favorite conspiracy theory?
1: Well, so, yeah, if you saw my social media, you'll know that I also do a podcast with another really funny comic named Dan P. Tremaine called Burbs Bros, where it's paranormal / UFO podcast. I've been into that stuff for a long time.
0: All right.
1: One of my favorite ones related to UFOs is that what actually aliens are, what UFOs are, is humans from the future coming back to observe or to they're taking vacations. We figured out time travel and we come back to watch us at a different time.
0: That's crazy, dude. I don't know what's scarier, because I like to believe, the world's run by reptilians, but I'm not sure if that's more terrifying than the thought of aliens or future humans coming back and popping in and going, oh, they have poor people back here. This is crazy.

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0: Heard Sean say Comic-Con is in town, sir, tomorrow. Be at the convention center all weekend long. It's B105.7. Nicolas Cage is going to be there. It's kind of cool to think that you could walk past Nick Cage at some point.
1: All right, let's get in there and steal the Declaration of Independence.

0: kiss.
1: B105.7. It's Nick Jordan. My time's coming and gone. I'm getting out of here. Stay safe tonight. Stay out of trouble. And remember, we got a free ticket Friday all day long tomorrow, so you can get some Post Malone and Jelly Roll tickets. Don't miss it.

It's all about the variety. B105.7. Hi, it's Eric. Coming into work earlier today, I noticed state police are now using not only the Mustangs, the new Mustangs, and the new Durangos, but they're on the motorcycles now. Saw them on 70.

Congratulations to Cammy, our latest local winner of Bee's Big Box, brought to you by Decorative Concrete. Cammy lives in Whiteland, picked up $1,000 earlier today with Sean on The Sean Show, going to be using the money towards her recently flooded basement. Hopefully she can have some fun in the midst of all that, spending some of that money on her, we hope. And we'll do it again tomorrow. You could be our next local winner of Bee's Big Box. 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

I just love days like this. Sunshine in the 80s, low 80s. Just love summer. I'm Eric on B105.7. You know, it's all about the variety. 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

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Coming up on The Sean Show tomorrow morning at 7:45. 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

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It's all about the variety. You're with Eric. Thursday night, a.k.a. Baby Friday. 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

It's all about the variety. B105.7, it's Eric. Comic-Con is going to be happening at the Convention Center starting tomorrow, and you will have a chance to meet Nicolas Cage. He's going to be there. It's his first appearance at any such fan convention, and it's so cool he's going to be right here in Indianapolis. So that's an opportunity to enjoy some fun this weekend, looking for something to do. Yeah,